They thought he was a monster, but he was the king. They came to his island, and they brought her with them. They wanted to get his picture, but they were surprised by his enormous size. And when he saw the woman, he took her without question, because after all, he was the king. And he loved the woman. He loved the way she looked. But she wouldn't stop her screaming. But he loved the woman. And he fought a Tyrannosaurus Rex. It was a bloody battle, but he fought it for his woman. And he climbed up a mountain, and he looked around some kind of forest with all those dinosaurs. And he stripped his woman, he stripped her bare. But there was a pterodactyl there, and then a hero came and took his woman.

But he was the king. But he was the king. But he was the king. But he was the king.

sack full of soul at his best. Love your neighbor hand in hand, togetherness. Talk about helping, talk about caring, talk about doing, talk about sharing, talk about living, talk about giving, talk about singing, talk about.

0: were strangers, two ships in the night, looking for tugboats and spoiling for a fight. Not that I'm counting, but it's 1 year on our first anniversary, and our love is growing strong. We owe a bit of our precious love to that little thing you got tucked inside of you.
1: You're the cherry on my cake.
0: You're the cigarette on my break.

pressed up to the window. 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His breath on the glass, he draws with his finger the map of the roads they go down. The circles of streetlights, the only signal. There's people out there in the black. He waves goodbye, the town he grew up in. 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
0: Share a beat.

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For the first time, I can see I need love. 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Say no more, I whisper in your ear. I say I love you, I will always be here. And though I often reminisce, I can't believe that I found desire for true love floating around inside my soul, because my soul is cold. Half of me deserves to be this way until I'm old. The other half needs affection and joy, the warmth created by a girl and a boy. 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

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I could go on forever telling you what I do. But where the hell are you? Neither here nor there. I swear I can't find you anywhere. You're not in my closet or under my rug. And this love search, it's really making me bug. So if you know who you are, why don't you make yourself seen? Take a chance with my love, you'll see what I mean. 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

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This is an experience that you and me can share. 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I swear to you, this is something I will never forget. 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

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When I find you, I swear I'll be a good man. I'm not gonna leave it in destiny's hands. 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
1: Yes on, yes on, yes on, yes.
0: Say less. Olive.
2: 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Attitude like fuck you pay me.
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